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No, king oz go in mining. Get troy ounce. It's not a normal ounce, but it's called a troy ounce. Yeah, you know, get 31.1 gram. 31.1035 gram. Yeah, yeah, no, gold, platinum, silver, let's on default. They are always priced in troys, or in troys, or globally. Yeah, no, setting to get setting to the lotene lohor hariditi moretti. Yeah, no, ha oz per year, kota erekebone 50,000 oz per year. How much is gold? Yeah, well, but how much is gold? Mokhoyona, yeah, no, 50,000 oz times 31.1035 gram is equals to 1.555.175 grams. Yeah, well, yeah, yeah, no. Yeah, no, says that 1.555 kg is equals to 1.55 metric tons of gold per year. Hey, yeah, no, so say, Matlamo, until you put out a 1 microgram, okay, put out a how much does it worth? It's 2,650 dollars. $2,650 per oz. Okay, yeah, yeah, yeah. 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
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It's 10 times your size. Yeah, 10 times your size. 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
1: Hello, sir.
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Bye bye. Otro LF Merafon.

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0: Good morning when I'm my bestie. Good morning when I'm Mamedi. Ke rata hore dumela hle on this beautiful Tuesday of our women in sports. I get my bestie exactly because what's about hore kena heka labobedi. We call our Tuesday. So ka Tuesday be re fihla he Mamedi at the official encounter from 9 a.m. up until 12 p.m. on the dot. So better make sure no matter the circumstance you do not miss out on that one. Hey, our time is just, you know what, ir shapile tenile, but it is not a problem. The time right now is 9:48 on the dot. On the 2nd of June, I get my medi. Unzo hole monate really lovely, really relevant. Re calmile down. Unzo hoba tanyana maria adjusting no matter the circumstance. I get my bestie. I hope you are well taken care of. Luena mo mamedzinte. Mamela hey my bestie. Let me remind you a little bit of our vision. I get our vision is to be the most innovative radio to connect you with opportunities. And also our mission is to inform, educate, and entertain you. And then when we come through each and every single time, I always remind you of our Facebook page. We are at Merafong 360 Radio and our Twitter as well. We are at Merafong 360 Radio. On Instagram, you also find us at Merafong 360 Radio. Your precise, a local global connection. I get my bestie. Now, without wasting any time any further, because what's about hori harikena hem? We give you 3 rounds of the show, right? The first and the second and the third round of the show. So right now, when we start what's about Harifihlaka Tuesday, we give you our South African women in sports, right? So now, we let us not waste time right there, my bestie. Let's dive into that topic right there. Just make sure no matter the circumstance, my bestie, support South African women in sports. I get it because of, if Uruna, we are not cheering after them as much as we are cheering after, like I said, other teams as well that are out there that are always participating in sports. Why are we not cheering as well the same after our South African women in sports? But anyway, let us dive into the topic right there. What are the top 3 factors helping South African women's teams improve this 2026? I get my bestie season. I get my medi. Exactly. There's a lot when I'm a medi. That is why, what are the top 3 factors helping them and these teams of South African women in sports to improve in this season? Mamela, hey, let's dive into it a little bit deeper right there, because we're not going to be diving into it too much on this beautiful Tuesday. We are going to making it a little bit nice and simple, where you're only touching base. I get my medi, Mamela, hey. Now, high performance experience plus big match wins. I get my medi. Exactly. And then when we talk about that, we are talking about Protea women beating India 4-1 in the T20 series recently. Right? It gave a lot. I get my medi. It gave them massive confidence ahead, right there, of the T20 World Cup, which is very interesting and amazing. And Mamela, hey, my bestie, this one is actually, you know what, that is actually giving them more exposure and less nerves on the tours they'll be experiencing this year, right? Which is very interesting and amazing. So this is one of the top factors helping them, you know what, to improve in the year 2026 season. The high performance experience with big matches out there and the wins that comes with it, which is very interesting and amazing. I get my bestie. That builds what? It builds their belief. It builds a lot. It builds, you know what, that confidence within themselves. You know what? We are doing this no matter the circumstance. Mamela, hey, and I want to talk about veteran players returning squad depth right there. Get my medi. Exactly, because of Mamela. Hey, when it comes to experience matches, I get winner is making squad stronger and more to ready. I get my medi. Exactly. I get my medi. That's why Coach Jets are experienced matches winners. And this is making squads stronger and more ready for the tour. Right? So this is one of the things that is making them to make sure they become the best that it can ever be. To improve. Right? In this season of 2026. I get my medi. Exactly. Let's dive into it a little bit deeper right there. Increased funding, camps, and squad that actually pay advocacy. I get my medi. These are the things. When it comes to the government and the CRSA are putting more behind women's sports. I get my medi. Exactly. So that women can be the best that they can ever be outside right there. In all of those countries that they normally travel to. For proper camps as well, for teams arrival, so that everything must be ready for them, for more tours. I get my medi. Exactly. And let me tell you something that you never knew about it. Get my bestie. Overseas already match fit what I'm talking about right now. So the, it must be happening very soon, like your Australia type of vibe. You know what I mean? Which is very interesting and amazing. And there's more matches and more tours to come, by the way. Mamela hey, Mamedi. I want to give you just a little bit of a bonus before I wrap it up nicely right there. Get my bestie. For athletics, the national, four times 100 meters relay team sitting at a new SA record of 43.22 at the World Relay Show Sports Science. Right, my bestie? Replay practice is paying off right there. So, Mamedi, that is why Kiruhuena, when it comes to them making sure the national are there, and they're making sure they are, you know what, killing the record no matter the circumstance. Yo, I'm telling you, this is one thing, it's paying off at this particular moment. That is why I said women in sports, they are actually, you know what, making sure no matter the circumstance, they are holding it down right there, which is very interesting and amazing. I get my mate. Exactly. So now these are the top three factors helping women in South African women in sports to improve right there, which is very interesting and amazing. And let me tell you, my bestie, they are trying in the midst of, you know what, the injuries and the illnesses and everything that has to do with their experiences. I get my mate. But at the end of the day, they are making sure that advocacy pays off at the end of the day, which is very interesting and amazing. I get my mate. Exactly. Now, when you are a person that loves sports, especially that loves supporting women in sports, and sports is not all of us, our favorite, right? But it's not a problem at all, my bestie. But when you know very well, Khorwena, you love sports, also support our South African women in sports. I get my mate. Exactly right there, which is very amazing. Now, let us dive into our topic for the second round of the show as well. I don't know, but you remember yesterday when I told you about a Blue Monday, right? Blue Monday, how na ka topic, it comes just like that, because already you're not feeling the day, so that topic comes randomly like a favor towards you. That's what I felt yesterday, you know. And I'm feeling for today, I'm confident enough to actually be out there. Mari Ebelori, something is not happening, it's not, you know what, it's not clocking. I get my mate. Matsatsi a lo ateng for all of us, right? But let me give you this topic right there, because I believe you would actually understand where I'm coming from with this, right? What's one small way you can show up for someone this week? One way, Nje, that you can show up for someone. You know very well, Hori. You know what, during the week, like I mentioned a few days ago, they are going through something. Everybody is going through something. Exactly. So now, what is that one small way you can just show up for someone this week? I want us to actually give you a little bit of ideas. I get my meditate. Wherever you're listening from them, all of what I'm saying to you will make a lot of common sense. You know what? We need each other as people. We need each other, and we need to support one another, and we need to be there for one another. Marke is or at some point to another back of your mind, you feel like you're Cynthia K. Some of the people you cannot even go as far as getting closer to them. Marwa is or 2026, you must pray for the people who are supposed to be around you. Get my mate, so that God is able to bring you in alignment with the right people. Mamelahem. Now, this topic is very interesting. I'm going to start it like this. Showing up doesn't have to be big, right, or dramatic. Smolanyana's consistent things that build love and trust towards everyone, that is important. When was the last time you actually looked at the person for, 2 minutes and you felt, hurry, my God, God can actually, you know what, provide a lot for this person. You just bless them day to day. Oh God, even let's say, for an example, I want to put it very in a very simple way that we're all going to understand it, right? A person shows up at your door and you can see how their spirit is down, right? What you can do for that person, lift up their spirit. I get my mate. Yes, lift people's spirits right there. Do not crush their spirit. So that is why small things, consistent things that they build up love around you. It's like you are the one that is cooking that love, right? To attract it. I get my mate. Exactly. And that trust as well. How you react around people, that is how people will treat you, Luena, as well. I get my mate. Exactly. Now, I want to give you a few points that I believe that are going to help you. Only 5 points because of I don't have time. And then we're going to wrap it up nicely like that. I get my mate. Mamela, the first point, give 5 minutes of full attention. Right? Give what? Give 5 minutes of full attention. That presence alone makes people feel seen. I get my mate. Exactly. When you give 5 minutes of full attention, you are putting your phone down at that particular moment. You are asking, how are you? How are you doing? How was your day? Sit down and let's actually, you know what, just let me hear you out today. What do you want to tell me? And then they just actually get to vent to you, but not in a bad way, Marie, in that, you know what, a positive way, that they're able to say something that could make them feel a little bit at ease at that particular moment. I get my mate, hey, because people are going through a lot, and then when you are going through a lot, you don't want to be kind to people. I get my mate, and I know that because of we are victim of circumstances at some point in our lives. So I get my mate, but don't take it out on other people. Mamela, hey. Mamela, let me actually dive into it a little bit deeper. Remember, act on the detail. If they mentioned a stressful meeting, maybe text or something, hope that, you know what, you test the way. Maybe this person is your favorite person. It could be your family members. It could be your friends. It could be your relationships. It could be your friendships. I get my mate. Mamela, hey, you remember. You just remember, act and on the detail right there. Get my mate. Let me tell you, when I'm saying remember and act on the detail, what am I saying? If they mentioned a stressful meeting, or what about text away? Like, how about text or hope that meeting went okay, right? Because remembering all of that shows you care about their world. For some reason, you don't no longer care about people's world. You care about your own world, right? You don't want to let other people in. And sometimes, even if you don't want to let people in, but be able to what, to change people's lives by what you say, so that it lights up their day. And that will also impact you, Lou, and in a very positive way. I get my mate, you know, when how about the home? To wake up early in the morning, you already are in the fighting spirit, you're agitated. That is not a good spirit to wake up with. Mamela, hey, I'm still saying to you, right? Remembering all of that shows that you care about people. I get my mate. Even if you're motolo or you don't like to visit people and want to make yourself actually fit too much in that way, no, it's not a problem. It's not a problem. I get my mate. Mamela, hey, let us actually say this one again. Take something off of their plate, right? Take something off somebody's plate, because now when you're doing that, you are playing a very bigger role. Sometimes it's the way of healing other people in their lives. I get my mate, especially in whatever that they are going through. Mari, most of the time I'm emphasizing this on the people that you are mostly around, and the people, by long way, they are next to your heart, and you know, these people are my ride or die people. By long way, when I cry, take something off a person's plate. Mamela, can I grab you maybe a coffee, or you want me to handle dishes at home? Probably. I get my medi. Small services says, I am with you louder than your words. Mara, le mori relationship in tsela moyo ne di partner tsa nna le sa batla di sa batla go thusa kere ka dintho tse di random, like you washing your dishes, because they will make you slaves into their own places. Mo leng gore they will act like a king when they are not yet even have taken you to be a real queen in marriage. Anyway, I'm not judging. It's a choosy Tuesday. So you choose what you want to make of your day, and it's not a problem. I get my mate. Mamela, hey, we are still diving into it right there. You show up for people, like, get my mate, for everybody. Look, I'm saying, boss, how I'm not busy. That politeness, can I make you tea? Don't make people tea, because sometimes people will feel when you want to do something to them. Ask first, can I make you tea? When they say yes, meaning they trust you. When they say no, I'm fine, even if maybe it's not because of they don't trust you, they don't want tea. I get my mate. Exactly. Mamela him. I get Mamela, show up physically or virtually. Go to the game sometimes. You know what? Maybe let's say, for an example, your siblings go skolong, santane ba le go skolong, bana le di match go skolong. Attend ba andira khadi mangwane mama lome o leng gore o present mo maphelong a bana ba kwa lona. At all times, I get my bestie. Yes, ole malume, ole rakhadi, ole whatever, ole whatever, ole abuti. Be present in the lives of the siblings and everybody that is around you, because that is very important, right? Go to their games, like I said, their events, right? Mamela, there are things for only 15 minutes if you can, or 20 minutes or 1 hour. Hey, my bestie, I get exactly, because showing up most of the time in the most important part of people's lives is very crucial and it's very important. Since I was a game, you never even went to watch the game. Why is that, Val? Anyway, I would love my bestie. Mamela, that is why I can show up physically, because that is important. Because if you can be there, that sends a what? I'm thinking of you during the day or my time in jail. Maybe if I couldn't come there. After school, always open your phone. If maybe you couldn't make it, maybe the situation was very crucial, you were at work. You call them at school after school. Babuzi phone. Maybe one out of phone, we don't know. You ask, how was your day? Or how about maybe about a megaphone? Call and check up on them, because showing up in any way, in every kind of small way, says a lot to people. Again, my mate, that was just a practical example before I wrap it up nicely for you. When somebody is your friend, right? Maybe it's your co-worker, and then they have a funeral at home, and then they come and tell you, "You're going to show me I have a funeral at home, and I'm not going to be able to come for this week because I'm the only one that is standing up for the family." And the company understands you as well as you claim that they are your friends. You must show up at the funeral for support. I get my mate, exactly. So that is why I'm trying to show you just a small and a practical example, so that you know when I say show up for people. Because most of you think you must show up for people with bigger monies and bigger expensive appearances. And no. Just you being a nice person and genuinely showing up for people. It's a token of appreciation. I get my mate, exactly. So, and then I'll send a letter to the message. How are you? How are you doing? Check up on people and how they are doing. The small and a gesture of being able to be there for people, no matter how you can, it's important. And let me tell you the power of you doing that. It will take out the loneliness that you might feel when only one, maybe you feel like nobody is there. And then let me tell you something. Sometimes don't even force things. Be there for people who would like, who don't mind you being there. Don't force yourself still. I get my mate? Exactly. You appreciate them, you love them, and they reciprocate, then you can continue. It's not a problem. By acting up to towards you, they don't want you to put too much pressure on them and stuff like that. Know how to stand back. When they need you, they know where to find you. Mamela, let me wrap it up nicely right there, because I'm already done, right? Be honest when it's uncomfortable. Like, get my bestie, exactly. Sometimes showing up means saying, that hurt me. I get my mate, if maybe your friends or the people around you have outsara hante. I get my mate. So be honest, even if when you're uncomfortable, even if you feel worry, I'm under pressure, I'm even scared of saying something. But be honest, right? Be honest. And because sometimes showing up means saying, I that hurt me, I am sorry, instead of avoiding the topic entirely. I get my mate, because when you're avoiding that topic entirely, that person that you've hurt with your words and what you've said to your family members, it sticks inside, and sometimes they might, because as we people are not the same, I get, sometimes they might even drift their attention apart from you. So be careful how you talk to people most of the time, because what you say, it either can build a person or it can break a person. And then once you are in that person that breaks people gamabomo, because you are trying to make them feel inferior about themselves, you are the problem. I get my bestie, yes, you are the problem. So I wanted to put it like that. That is why I'm actually chilled down and not rushing when I'm saying my words today, because I wanted you to understand this topic very, crucially. So I get my mate, thank you so much, Wena, my bestie. I hope you know, hurry, all of these things, they build the real trust between everybody that you are around. I get my mate each and every single time, because now, you are able to be consistent in the way you behave, how you talk to people, how you treat people, and the things that you normally do each and every single time that make you to be that authentic, vibrant, type of nice person. Or no, Hori, you are able to put a smile on the person's face. I get my mate. So tell me, Horwena, what is that you're willing to do this week just to put a smile on a person's face? I get my mate, and share on our Facebook page there, because the more we all share, the more the merrier. Thank you so much, Wena, my best. I hope you've learned, and I hope you did not only learn, but you also apply. Mamela, our last round of the show, Ki Local Hour, Yaruna, Muilengar, Huena. We give you our songs with one heart, one love, and one spirit. I get my medi. Hansa rile mohe, iriko fepina munati, ekitibang hori, you're going to enjoy a lot. I get my medi, because it's a Tuesday, and you're going to get a kiro huena, choose a pina, or what's about to choose a pina, but Cynthia K. Outluhela him, olejwaro. I get my medi. Mamela, I'm going to give you Mlindo, the vocalist, Ari Imoto. Stay tuned, and please do enjoy my bestie till we come back for more. Adios.
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1: Welcome back, my bestie. Welcome back, when I'm Mamedi Lapeng. You know, at the back of my mind, before I actually come in, right, I'm laughing and I'm thinking, you know what, I'm about to play this song, and if once they could hear this song, they're not going to want me to talk. Welcome back, when I'm Mamedi. I hope all is well with you. You are still chilling with me. The lovely, the amazing Cynthia K at The Official Encounter. For the second round of the show, we still do have a very amazing topic for our Choosy Tuesday. I get Mamedi, exactly, a woman in sports, and I said to you, my bestie, you must actually, you know what, be that person. All along, we are cheering after our South African women in sports, because they also are, you know what, at home, and they also need our support as well. I get my magic. Now, let us dive into our topic for the second round of the show. I said, what's one small way you can show up for someone this week? I get one. I want to Mamedi. I know most of the time, Cynthia K, and I cannot be the one that is always showing up for people. By Lungoribona, they're not showing up for me. And Vela, that is fair. I get Mamedi Hopula. I had another topic that I was telling you, Hori, you must show up for the person that is showing up for you most of the time. I get Mamedi. Exactly. So that is why I get it. That's one. That, what is that one small way you can show up, but you know what, for someone this week? Again, my mate, I'm not talking about the next coming week, I'm not talking about you know what, that other week, I'm talking about this week. Hurry, when how do the lapping over what's my king king in 20 years, but because when I ukabori utabona no hard work and to talk at the but when I'm maybe giving them a huge amount of money, maybe taking them out or doing big gestures, say long worry, I'm not talking about no, I'm not talking about those big things, my mate, right? I'm talking about, Mamela, the first point I said to you, showing up doesn't have to be big or dramatic, right? Small and consistent things that build love and trust around the people by long rupila libon. Not that you're pretending. That's where people get to learn about you a lot. I get my mate. That's where people get to experience the kind of character that you carry each and every single time. And then when they are actually lured, or probably if they are captured by that character that you always have when within yourself, by that person, you know what, you show up for people. Now, people will also show up for you, Luena, as well. I get my mate. And that is nice, because of it shows you, and that is not a problem at all, right? But I said to you, when I mentioned it earlier on, I said to you, Mari, don't overdo it. Mamela, let's dive into it a little bit deeper right there. I'm going to give you a few points, a few ways to show up for someone this week that will work for you, that will actually... It's just a little bit of the tips. Yes, I said give 5 minutes of full time, right? Attention. Put your phone down. Ask how are you? And really ask those questions. And actually listen without fixing or interrupting. That presence alone makes people feel seen. You know what? This person today in jail, when it comes to their mind, their spirit, they're just not available for themselves, and I can see where they are down. I get my mate. Hey, then when I light somebody's room, light somebody's bulb today, I get my bestie, by just cheering them up, or and chill down, alright, you know, by asking such questions and how they uplift people's spirits. And even if you see them looking all good and they're wearing good today, maybe they smell good today, or you know what, something that has changed, maybe this lady in the office has done, and you know what, a beautiful new hairstyle, or somebody comes to achieve something, just, you know what, but I'd be there for people. You know what? Today you look good, man. You look good. I like the spirit. Because when you're doing that, you are actually making people to feel, you know what, rejuvenated when it comes to handling the danger on its own, because a day comes with a lot. I get my mind, a lot that is going on through the day. So through the whole week, it's too much, because one or two things are planner this week, and then some of them, it's Tuesday. How it's already, why so takani, but you're still having hope because it's still during the week. I get my bestie, my mela him. Let us dive into it a little bit deeper right there. That is why, Kirwena, that presence alone makes people feel seen around you. I get, and Lona Halisa Batoba, therefore, but I wonder why. Because I get my baby, in Toyota Beto, I get about Babile through a lot, Mama Pilong Abona, but about to serve with Loko a lot, Mama Pilong Abona. So that is why it's hard for you to just show up for other people. And that on its own, Kirwena, how he gets a mutu omu, it lights your bulb, Lona, as well. It lightens up your day. day. It brightens up your atmosphere. I get my bestie, which is very important. Mamelahem. Kiruwena, remember, right? Act on the details. If they mentioned a stressful meeting, maybe are you with the nekile somewhere kinali stress and kwetsahalanginali stress. It does not matter the stress or it's wakaya. Maybe the stress someone is their personal stuff, or maybe sometimes they can't even go into details about it. And it's not a problem because it's not your business sometimes, right? Mamelache. Ebelori now, you check up on them. You just call, hey, how are you doing? Stress today, man. What's up? Are you okay? If they don't want to talk about it, they're just going to touch a base. Hey, a lot happened. You know what? I'm not feeling good. Okay, no, man. You know what? All will be well. I was just checking up on you. I hope all will come, you know what, well for you. And then it's that. Huh? It's done. I'm telling you, people will feel for you. You know what? You are a person, but they know for you. Because right now is not easy to live with them, with their character traits, with the way they behave, with the things that they say around people and stuff like that. It's not right. I get my mate. Exactly. So change character so that people can copy and paste and want to be like you. Right, you are leaving a footprint of good things that would actually, you know what, it's like you are leaving a generational wealth in other people that will be inherited by also your children as well. Because when you fix one person, you are fixing the country again. Mamelahem. I want us to dive into it a little bit deeper right there. I get my bestie, exactly when I'm my bestie. Mamela, get a huena. Now that all of that, if they mentioned a stressful meeting and you texted them, I get over checker, and then you are telling them, hope everything went well. Remember showing care about their world. You know what? It makes them feel hurry. You are involved in their world. That is why some of the people are easily drawn to you when you are able to talk to them nicely and be a kind person. Just check up on them. How are you? How are you doing? Right? People will remember those small things about your character. They will bring big, large amounts of money trying to please the next person for them to feel down, to calm down, even if that will help. But that emotion capacity of knowing how to make someone be able to be okay, it plays a bigger role more than money itself. I get my mate, exactly. Because they are miserable emotionally and physically, right? But when because of you remembered, oh, remembering just a little bit of a gesture of just remembering, just to show up, right? Let's just a practical example. Like, you know very well, your friends, they are in hospital. Mari, you're not going to say, let me take time and go and check my friend in the hospital who refella oyang. Can't you maybe little family members that they're not even coming just to check up on them right there? But for enough of the mere facts that you just made it, it's small and a gesture iriki misetse fela di fruits nyana bo magheu ntotsa to di tlokang ke bona re maybe ki winter another big blanket that will go a long way in helping, right? Even if maybe it was to say you are borrowing that them that blanket just for women. I'm just saying, does not matter what you do, my media, get my bestie, exactly. But just showing up and a little bit of someone as life in whatever that they're going through. Jay, Waban, exactly when I'm a mate. Now, I'm going to give you a song after I've said this one. I get my matey. Exactly. Mamela. Kiruhuena, take something off their plate. Right? Grab them coffee on your way to work, maybe. Or allow them more jarting. Or, you know what? Let me make a little bit of breakfast for everybody. You do that. Right? And then during the, you know what? I'm just saying, fellow, whatever small amount of thing that you can do for the next person this week, it's important. I get one okay. It goes a long way. It reminds people of feeling a sense of belonging in their lives with other people as well. I get my mate, which is important. Make people around you most of the time feel like that. And you will see a lot of people around you will genuinely like you for who you are. I get my mate, exactly. Mamelahem. I said to you, when you are listening to this topic, it's time for you to know, hore, you playing a smallanyana role in other people's lives is important. Or maybe let's say for an example, your family members buy into breakfast. This thing of showing up, you show up for everybody. Exactly. Your family member wakes up every morning, maybe not even every morning, this week, about Ahmed, because I'm not going anyway. Let me actually be, you know what, a nice person and just make a breakfast for everybody. Then you later on help a little bit when you come back from work, right? And then, but I know, you know what? After, because you clean or whatever, you made everything possible to prepare for the food, I'll wash another dishes to help, right? Here and there, where you can. Because that gesture of showing up in people's lives is important, no matter how small it is. Because we're not about, yana people must show up with money. You're not going to have potential real people who will love you for you, because when everything of your life and everybody else must be just based on money. Yeah? Why must we behave like that? Hey, you attract what you are at the end of the day. When you are treating people good because of... most of the time they are giving you money, and you're treating all of those bad because they're not giving you anything, you are in trouble, right? So treat everybody okay, because of people are just nice people at the end of the day. Anyway, my bestie, I'm still on it on our Tuesday. Let me give you a song that you already had at the back of you know what, of live. Pina Minatia Page Aristala. So when I give you this song, you better relax and unwind a little bit, and we are gonna come back and wrap up our topic right there. Get my mate. I'm not only giving you these topics for you just to listen and not apply, but I'm giving you, my bestie, something that I believe is going to teach you a lot. As much as I love when people are sharing, as I'm learning a lot from them as well, from their own perspectives. I get my bestie, Lena, I do have a lot to share with you, which is not a problem at all. That is why, even if Lena, when I share, just take and what and apply and work on it. I get my bestie.

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1: Welcome back, my bestie. Welcome back, when I'm a major lapping. I hope all is well with you. Katsi ba rohaki ba palapina ya page. Most of you, kuri kita bekele kili buseta back into the weekend. Get my mate exactly because we just want to calm down a little bit and enjoy our choosy Tuesday, which is not a problem at all. So antara le topic inyaro na mamedi. Topic ya monate, topic ya choose Tuesday ya rona. I said, what is one thing, right? One small thing you may or can, kuri, what's one thing, one small way you can show up, I get mameti, for someone this week, which is very important. So better make sure wana ko hai haunzo mameti hori, you know what, rika joko or unahano, or you might actually be thinking about it tomorrow, or maybe before the weekend, I get my bestie. Obari, let me do something for someone. I get mameti, just showing up, and Jay, that presence alone makes people feel seen. I get it could be for your children as well. Because I get baba ngata ba na onena le bana, show up for your children. Uke odule le bana ba how this week uri what's my gang. This week let it be a week where we talk about family matters. This week let it be a week that we build each other. We talk nice upon each other. We pray with each other. Get my medi. Exactly. Mara when you're thinking showing up most of the time is all about you giving your children money. When is the last time you sat down with your children and spoke words of encouragement and words of wisdom? Right, my bestie. Exactly when I'm my bestie. So these are the things still long rotamilo we put it on our at least let me show up. It could be for your grandmother or show up and just thank them. Since we've been with you, Rialebuwa, for just carrying us throughout the generation up until we are, you know what, we've grown this far. Exactly. There's a lot of things to actually be grateful for when I go high. Right, so that is why that's more like a thing that you would do for a person that le emotweni runa nasa na hanori ukaiyeta a simple fellow boy it's a for you and I get my mate or that enemy olongori ke halu feel or you've been enemies or what would you make this spacey not because you want them to be friends but some once or ritzuile modi intongzo tachalu we are old now and very matured. I get my mate, there's no time for us to be dwelling in the past and doing things that are unnecessary that are not building us. Let me just greet you and you greet me. The rest is history. If when you decide not to forgive and forget because the past is where it belongs, then you have a problem. I get it, my mate. Exactly. Now, let's dive into it a little bit deeper right there. So I'm saying to you, take something off their plate. I get it, my mate. Handle a little bit of a few things because that's more like an act of service to a person says a lot, right? Does not matter who you are. Does not matter how old or young you are. But you acting except for service is not because of you are actually... You know what, putting yourself at a pedestal of disrespect to your children or to your siblings. No, even older people are showing that courtesy to say, you know what, you're my family members, you're my sisters, you're my brothers. Love does not actually go about age or size. Appreciation does not go about age or size. Even if you are allowed to appreciate your children. I get my

editorial tsa how it's on as well, which is important, Mamet. Mamela, hey, I'm just saying, I'm going to be broad with this topic so that it accommodates everyone. Get Mamet, exactly. So, Luana, how do you are young or old, it does not matter, and you're still listening to Cynthia K. My family, how do you want to, there's nothing much that you are doing. Just try is the best. I get one go high, exactly, Mamet. We're not saying that be perfect, Mamet. Try and do whatever you can to show up for people. Because showing up physically or virtually, it actually goes a long way. I get my mate, Mamela, go to their games. I get bana about the games go school long. Or if your siblings, but you know, we've got something that is important, maybe that we have organized as friends and would like people to support us. Be supportive mobile number how into abon. Right? Even if you can't show up, but ask about it. I get my mate when they get home, how man good lord you join that soccer team and how is that going? No, it's going well. That's good. And you I'll big up. I'm supporting you. If you love it, then go for it. I get my mate. Just words of encouragement, words that are showing up for people. They're going a long way, an extra mile. It can change a person's moods for the day. It can remind a person that God is still here. He shows up with people and how people behave and act towards other people. I get my mate. Exactly when I go high. Ke choose Tuesday, so that is why ke batla gore lwana ba ile option tsa o choose gore o batla ba motho ya o jwang at the end of the day, because the ball is in your court. It's your choice. I get my bestie exactly when I'm mamedi. So that is why ke re ho wena show up. Vi kore batho ba born physically sometimes. But if ge ha o show up physically, always be in contact with people. Just to check up on people. Because hona le batho ba ba natural, we know gore hona le batho ba sa rateng o dula ba ntse ba, you know what, ba le in the presence of people. Wa bona mamete. But runners don't be much of a bad person like that. Because if you're not, you are always closing yourself in the closet, you are afraid of showing up to the world and the people, how are you going to unwind? Because sometimes talking to people and not even talking about your personal stuff, just going to talk and be with people, fellow, hey Liam, man, I'm going to check a fella. Yeah, no, it's a king, hey, bopilo, hey, bana. And then they will tell you their stuff and whatever that they're going through, maybe if they want, or whatever pep talk that you'll be having. It shows you, you're not antisocial. Like, you know, mate, exactly. Why, bana? Baba Mbalona, when was the last time onali? Just the person who didn't learn how to thing, Salonamo Banara, this person is not even feeling well. And then you just bring them and motivate them for the day, for the week. Or I'm just, you know what, I'm wishing you the best. I'm hoping that God will hear your prayers when you're praying. What you say sometimes and how you act, how you show up for people, it goes a long way. I get my mate, exactly. Don't be a person who has that thing of wanting to hurt people with your words, because your words will come back and haunt you at the end of the day. Because when you're thinking, but your words will definitely come back to you because of the dog bolts that the words it's a how one day. Why are you such a cruel person? Why would you utter words that are so hurtful towards other people? And it's not right. I'm gonna go high. Exactly, my bestie. Now let's dive into it a little bit deeper, and then we're gonna wrap it up nicely because I'm looking at my time right there. Right? So that is why when you're showing up virtually, go to their games, their event, their thing for 15 minutes right there. Get my bestie. And if you can't be there, send a text or a message in Yana, you know what, that I'm thinking about you. Well, one of my bestie in that message, or I'm thinking about you. I know that you're going to nail it, or maybe your person, maybe your friend is going for an interview. Cheer them up. I've got confidence in you. I know you're going to make this. I know you're going to do this. I get my bestie exactly when I'm a medi. So what you say to people, it's either I can break them or it can destroy them, or it can build them and make them to be more confident in themselves. I get my medi. And when I holo motolunguru, how rati batu are confident within themselves. That is why uchonon samanzia se monati towards other people. I get my medi exactly, because that's how you see yourself. That's why, because what you utter with your mouth, it's what you are and who you are at the end of the day. I get my bestie. Exactly when I'm a lady. So that is why this week do something. There's not gore le kere leng gona dutse mo, because what about Carlos ametsetse di or ntate mohol o bo metsetsa fela cup of tea kwena o ha ona le bo ma 20 rantanyana what about re ona le mamanga baker monate mo lo re kelang ntate mo lo kuku le di le tiemo wa metsetsa bo re tshwara manne ke feela ka re today o di galetse. I get my bestie. Ho nga, there's a lot smaller than things that go extra
mild just to make people feel comfortable for a day and have a sense of belonging in their lives, because that is needed. If you do it to me, the next person will do it unto you, and becomes a chain of good things that are happening around, just cheering people up. Again, mamedi, coming out of the shell of them feeling sorry for themselves and feeling down daily and stuff like that. Again, mamedi, exactly. I hope you've heard, and I hope you only also apply as well, which is important. Exactly. So be honest when you are uncomfortable sometimes. Exactly. Because you are scared of your honesty would destroy the friendship, maybe the relationship, or to make you fight with your siblings and stuff like that. It happens. But you being honest is you being the authentic self. You are showing people, you know what, I'm not a doormat of people. I'm not gonna allow you talk to me like that, even if me telling you in a very uncomfortable way, but I'm going to put it out there so that you know that I'm only human and I also have feelings as well. I get mamet. Exactly. When I'm mamet, be honest when it's uncomfortable. Like I said, sometimes showing up means saying that hurt me, I showed up for you, and this is how you thank me, this is how you talk to me, this is how you do things behind my back as I'm showing up for you as somebody that didn't have anybody but me. I get mamet. Exactly. When I want to cry, then instead of that hurt me, and then when you were at fault sometimes, because little self introspection, you apologize Luena as well if they say to you they are sorry, right? Or if even if you know who you are, Luena, you were at fault, it's okay to say you are sorry first. It's not a problem. That does not make you less of a person because you said you are sorry first. No. But know when to say sorry and how to say sorry. Don't say sorry into the things that you know about what it's gama boom. Get my mate. Exactly. Because how about it's a jalon, you know, when you always are saying sorry, they will take advantage of you and they will take you for granted at the end of the day, right? Exactly. When I'm a mate, mamela hem. Instead of avoiding the topic most of the time, it's small, right? But it builds real trust. Right? Yes, my bestie. This morning on a topic, it's a little about like work at on the issues that the family is alone. Know how to address all of that in a very polite way. Hey, Luana, how the family member when you're about to have us about one and then all over how to live about put them down and to have them have a meeting about it. But if mood Alistair when I ask about the really peacefully one harmony, one sound, and one love in the family that will build trust and you know what, and comfortability in the family, then don't waste your time about such people. Isolate, let them isolate themselves and stay there, because they don't need anyone. They don't want to show up for anyone. I get my bestie. They can't say sorry even when they're at fault. They want to be defensive and want to act in a very provocative spirit, and that is not right. I get my mate. Exactly. Wanna go high. So let us let them be. Thank you so much, Wena Mamedi. I hope you've heard and I hope you've learned, and I know that this week you're going to do something for the next person. I get even if you do it for yourself and so and show yourself self love. Also, that plays a big role. Mobo pilumba how, because maybe you've been showing every other person love, and then you have not been pouring onto yourself. You have to do that for yourself because you deserve it, Luena, as well. I get my meddy. I want to say to you, big up and happy Tuesday. And I hope all is well with you, right, whoever you're listening from. Let me give you a very beautiful song for you just to unwind a little bit. Kipinaya ntwanayaruna, you know, ntwanayaruna mokasi, ntwanayaruna epandang, epushang, epresang on for him to be the best that I can ever be. None other, TJ Omar. Get my bestie. Exactly. Aretsa Maya. Stay tuned and please do enjoy my bestie till we come back for more. Adios. 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
1: Welcome back, my bestie. 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You're going to feel the difference. Hora Blue Monday.

Nele Mahawane, today Cynthia K. Oh, Shapo, oh, lovely, oh, so excited. I get my bestie. Now, while we are still at it, I said to you, how local another lovely, amazing Cynthia K. to play you a song. Then I can do that. If you like, you can send it right there on our Facebook page. We are at Metaphone 360 Radio. Anyway, let me give you another vibe, another song that I believe you're going to enjoy a lot. Featuring a lot of people. There's Big Zulu, Phonetic SA, Starlene, Matsi, Caesar and Ayanda Art right there. Let us enjoy that beautiful song, my bestie, till we come back for more. 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

Welcome back, my bestie. 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You know what? Our Tuesday, and then kila ka jotsa hore mo lenteng. 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I get my bestie. Exactly, when I'm my bestie. 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But I'm not going to leave you just like that. Here's a very beautiful song I'm leaving you with by the Tear Gas, Bari Mhlobo Wami. Stay tuned till we meet again tomorrow. 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
4: 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Yeah, elekanete ke re madumo le how fimo le ntengwe na my friend, madulo ho le le how fimo le ntengwe na my family. 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So ke re madumo le how fimo my friend mo le ntengwe du meriswa ke nna nono, o du meriswa ke nna mama na ma 2000. Merafong 360 Radio, your precise local global connection. 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
2: 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Your precise local global connection. Yeah. Ke nnete ke la bobedi bekeng ka jeno wena, my friend. Ke la bobedi today. So, ke tsatsi le leng hore bona le ke se le thabo mehlale matsatsi. We know this is the second day of the new week and the new month of June. Selomantselo sona se hodimo sa 2026. Yeah, ere go fe mantsa mo futhe ke tlelo na tsatsi lena la ka jone ke go gothatse jolo ka a friend, go gothatse jolo ka motswalle, go gothatse jolo ka family. Why not? Why not? 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Yeah, so ke re ho wena tsatsi lena la ka jone, you cannot change yesterday, but you can make today powerful enough to change tomorrow. You cannot change yesterday, but you can make today powerful enough to change tomorrow. The past is a lesson, not a life sentence. Mistakes, failures, and missed opportunities may shape your story, but they do not have to define your future. What matters most is what you choose to do with the time and opportunities you have right now. The wisdom says, yesterday is history, tomorrow is possibility, and today is opportunity. Remember, every positive choice you make today, no matter how small, is an investment in the future you want to create. A single step forward may seem significant, but over time, those steps become a journey. Don't let your past steal your present. Let your present build your future. So, ke mantswe leng hore na lwena go fa ona tsatsi lena la ka jone ke a share lwena as a friend, as a family, as mphakathi. Why not? Because you know ha re le batho ke tlamile re dilentse re retsetsana mehlale matsatsi, because yeah, ke ka tsela di ntho di tlamile di le kate ke the way bophelo bo leng ka teng. 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Yeah, ke wisdom ka nnete e tjho jwalo. So sharing is caring. Ke nnete ka sekgoba re ke sharing is caring. So we have to share ha re le friends, ha re le mmoho, re le mphakathi. A re na e nngwe, a re na ka tsela e nngwe re ka ba ra etsang dintho tsa rona ka teng. So the question the mantsoko fangwa na tsatsilena la ka jeno ke ana aring, you cannot change yesterday, but you can make today powerful enough to change tomorrow. That is the ultimate truth of time and agency. It takes the heavy, immovable weight of the past and completely flips the script, handing all the power back to you in the present moment. When you really break the concept down, it addresses that exact traps that hold people back, is that breaking the time machine trap, number one, the leverage of today, and the compound effect. So when we talk about the breaking time of the machine trap, is that many people waste their best mental energy living in a mental time machine, replaying past mistakes, wishing they had chosen a different path, or nursing old regrets. But today is a closed book. You cannot edit a page that has already been printed. So the leverage of today is that today is the only arena where you actually have a vote. By making today powerful, whether that means making a courage decision, forgiving yourself, breaking a bad habit, or just taking one small step towards a dream, you alter the trajectory of your life. Yeah. And the last one is the compounding effect. Tomorrow is not a random event that just happened to you. It is the direct harvest of the seed you plant today. If you change the input of today, the output of tomorrow must change. So it brings better, it brings together everything we've explored today, letting go of what you cannot do, change the past, and focusing entirely on what you can do, shape the present. With all the quiet talents and resilience you already possess, as we wrap this incredibly thoughtful chain of reflection, what is one small powerful action you can put today to make to start helping shaping the tomorrow you can actually want. So ke mo eleng hore ke fella teng wena my friend ke mo ke fella teng tsa tsilena la ka jene fela o ska lebala hore every positive choice you make today, no matter how small, is an investment in the future you want to create. A single step forward may seem significant, but over time those steps become a journey. Don't let your past steal your present. Let your present build your future. Ke mo ke felang teng wena my friend tsa tsilena la ka jeno. Ke mo ke felang teng wena my family. Ke re bona ha le motho o ska ba wa ikotlhaya. O ka ikotlhaya fela etsa re ho fele o ska dula in the past. Be the present. Be on the present moment. Leave the past in the past and leave the future, because no one can predict the future. Na ekaba elijwang, we're hoping for tomorrow ebe grant ebe mnate ebe mchocho, but yeah, it depends on how are we handling today for tomorrow purposes. Ukila wano, so that's lena la kajono ki moki felanteng wana my friend kofa manso ana amufutu moki felanteng ki moki renguena. You cannot change yesterday, but you can make today powerful enough to change tomorrow. Yeah, when I'm a kuchaya, yeah, when I'm a friend, bona he, eski sense ku file manzo mufutu, ku file manzo siko kote la leta silena laka, jona ritle gilwe nanzo koba, makubu abo pele belo kanete nele 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
2: Welcome back. 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very important ho rona because you and I as friends you and I as family you and I as mphakati we are bonding on this hour on the second hour of our show so tlo go shapela tsona go fetsana dilatselana 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re itukisa ho tlo kena on the second hour of our show me lo na as friends, as family, as in Pakati, we are going to bond on top of that, the topic located on the social media platform. So, keep up the conversation that you can put your comments there on the social media platforms. Hello, Rubato Connector, Linna Nono, Linna Maunama 2000 via WhatsApp, Kapayana Facebook, Instagram, X, Marathon 360 Radio, make our WhatsApp, thank you, 081 4518586. 081 4518586. So, get away, Balena, give a lena, till a lena, give a lena, have a nati, have a lekere, have a seed, sweet.

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2: Welcome back. 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Ho be monate, ho be lekere, ho be sweet, sweet bona. E re ko amohele ho pola hore we are on the second hour of our show. Me leng hore na lwana as a friend as family as in pakati re a bonda. 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jeno ke sentse ke locate the topic on our side on our platform social platforms which is Facebook, Instagram le X ya ke mera from 360 radio mme ka WhatsApp teng ke 0814518586 ya so tsatsi lena la ka 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because hey ke mantletsentletse wena my friend o ska level hore he o batla connect lena nono he o batla connect lena mama na ma 2000 mo Mirafon 360 radio ke Mirafon 360 radio x Facebook le Instagram yeah ke Mirafon 360 yeah bona he wena my friend re ketse tjena. So the topic is that what's one thing you can do today that your future self will thank you for. That's the question. E ke tleng ka yona tsatsi lena la ka jone because ke batla gore nna le wena re ke re shebe gore na re ke re be le botebo mo e leng goreng re a tebisa like we think ra naganisana ra thusana we work like a team ya a ke tsebe bengwe nkutlwa fela ke a shore we need to work like a team. Okay, so this question says, what is one thing you can do today that your future self will thank you for? Mutumwa ka sho aramamane ho exercise because nge se bone re di result immediately. Like I write a test ka classing and then later I am marked and then I get my script the following day. Ke la bona ka pa class wa ke leng hore ke ngwala ha jwale ke tshwa ha jwale and then ke grade the result ha jwale. 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Ho jwale so someone would say mamane nna on my side ntho e leng gore nka etsa ha jwale ke gore he nka ithuta gore at least ke stay positive ke tlogele o dule ntse ke i-doubt-a. Because yeah, who doubt can doubt, and we know that it's a natural thing, but it is a natural thing that we as human beings we need to fight hore eskaba re overcome re fight so that we can able to control it. Ho be a bit of it o bona ho khona ho control it, then that would be nice. So it's every person e leng ho khona ho control the emotions. I mean ke skoko ke jake me because as a man le mang a khona ho etsa jwale because hey man for people bona man, that's why re le ba bangata re na le mathata. Whether it's financially, whether we are not okay financially, mentally, emotionally, rutana ka shojwalo ke la bana, but we go through different things, but we tell the same experience because we are human beings. I don't know if you get me, my friend. Yeah, if for example, if you talk about heat kapa hot mochiso, definitely someone had mochiso ahlalosa mochiso the way feel sankata, and then you feel sankata actually, and then you understand exactly ntho ba nka pa le gona o tlatsana kapa le gona o dumelana. And then that's a kimo kichonker le share same emotions. Like we go through same emotions but with different experiences. I hope I'm clear. So anyway, in jelo sinyana ko kapalo hutika tika halito. Na karna hajwale iditu ho 13:11. We are still on the second hour of our show. Melong hore nalwe na as a friend, as family, as in pakat. Ria bonda surati. It is our time hore nalwe na reponde. So someone... What your mom and I do, can you to put to your house? Fella, hey, I would like to save a lot some of money, but hake khone, ke rata fella hake khone, fella, I know, hore, henka khona, ho save a bunyana like a baranta on a daily basis, kapa, to renta on weekly basis. I mean, that will be something, okay, labana, because has the recounter in 7 days, with labana le 200 tsekai. If maybe possibility it in, yeah, or maybe save it 2 rand a day, kapa 1 rand a day. But if you can't, maybe in a day, you can do it in 3 days' time, in 5 days, in a week, in a month. It's up to you. Hora na wena mhlomo ke ifi mo kaya nkwena. It was just an example hore ho ya ka rona wena o hakae, and how can you and if I do this, one day I can tweeting, eating along available. Because most of the time, you can share the savings. Ne, the savings are na. Michelle Matsa here, the saver, la hore direkele something along hore we do want it, and need it at the same time. But we have to be patient enough. We have to wait. We have to do something so that refill the money along hore rebatla refill la kateng. Amen. That's about pele the way bulen kateng. Okay, la one. Ke the way bona ka nete ntate modimo abo design la kateng. Ha ona ka tsela eng. Okay, la one. So sorry. 13:13 hana jwale is 13 minutes past 1. So ke tlo nkela just one song, and then ka mara pina elongwe fela re tla re tswela pele with our topic elongwe ke sentse ke loketse on the social media.

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1: Hello, sir.
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0: 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Bona, ke ntse ke le teng bene ka nisa the ka se ntse na lena nono. Ntse na lena mama na 2000 mo Mirror from 360 Radio, your precise local global connection. Hopola, we educate, to inform and entertain. Our vision is to be the most innovative radio to connect people with opportunities. Yeah, kikati ledi nto di lingateng wena my friend, kikati ledi nto di lingateng wena my family. So sa tili nela kajeno la labu bedi beking, mwe ilung hore bona, that is the second day of our new week, our new month. Fala solomen silu sona se udumu sa 2026. So the question sa tili nela kajeno, ilung hore eari maata hanya fela nalwena, ke ilung hore what is one thing you can do today that your future self will thank you for? So emu ula asho arumamani, trust me if naka what I'm doing that I can do today, it will thank my future self for tomorrow. If I can start saving money, but yana langa bea 2 rand per week. How to fun? Because I mean, unlike doing something, but who move on and how to lo Emma still. 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sometimes if you want to give yourself a gift that will actually thank you for you start documenting your life right now you go open your notes grab a piece of paper or record a quick audio voice memo and write down exactly where you want to live today your current worries your favorite songs everything what you had for breakfast what you are dreaming about and what are you struggling with you put them down, put them there down, and then udishewe. And we constantly underestimate how quickly we forget the texture of our own past. We remember the big milestones, graduation, jobs, and heartbreaks, but we completely lose the ordinary day-to-day magic of who we used to be. When your future self look back at the note 5 years from now or the decade from now, they will thank you for three reasons because one will be it is a proof of your growth. Number two, it grounds your identity. Number three, it reserves the ordinary. So when we talk about it is proof of your growth, you look back at the problems that were keeping you awake tonight and realize, wow, I actually survived that. I figured it out. It gives instant perspective. How do you give up on your dreams? Because And hopola, we are going now what you give. What you give is what you get. What you give out is what you get. So, hello, you want to choose from anything we eat and we talk about the person one. It's okay. It's fine. Kanjalo, the other week, kanjalo, kanjalo, as long as it doesn't move matapa higher, trust me. The other one, it preserves the ordinary. You'll smile at the silly things you used to stress about or random things that brought you joy. Because you know when you journal, right, and then you can say your name, no problem. Just write, how do you feel? You're done. You're right. Everything. Just write down. You'll see when I can get that change. You'll able to understand. Or, tongue long bo pilang ita kanakoya yon and every season and in a linakoya tinya fika, then nakoya wata mine. Nothing it lasts them forever and everything is just tempo. So, let's say it takes less than 5 minutes to cost absolutely nothing and requires zero talent, but your future self, that little time capsule will be absolutely priceless. Okay, so when you do a lot of things, only mung, uto, katelete, ubon organet, I've done a lot. How can we shaba the most one tea? Ukilabana. So na kongwe ukonke harim shumu, your brain is overwhelmed. You can just do 5 minutes reset. Set a timer, tidy once or tidy nyana mo or dust nyana mo kor. Kunza stokutetsi. Kana kotse ding ho fela o go be right. Look save tya ho bana ka re ba shape be ke ka rwa kulma ka o kila bana. You are giving yourself a you landing paid instead of a manifest. Calm starts with one clear corner, because whatever house se handle le ho hlekehleke man, even le modi a be handle. Ya hlekehleke man, but the minute you put over handle, I mean everything starts settle handle wa utlwa lwana man. Nga re ke handle man. So, you can, if your dream is stalled, you send one message, text the mentor, submit the application, write one paragraph, buy domain, other people's options, skills, yesterday, momentum, one action today, push tomorrow back in your hands. So you have to trust the efforts to, you have to start your efforts. That one you must remember by 5 efforts. Yeah. 360 Radio, your precise local global connection. Hopola, we educate, inform, and entertain. Our vision is to be the most innovative radio to connect people with opportunities. Yeah, indeed. Ho jalo. 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Especially when you know yourself, when you understand yourself. 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Nako nngwe ko etsa fela call a motho e leng gale o sa mone o sa bue le ena, not because a le sana interest, a le sa borana. So ke buela in terms of friendship. Let's say your friend ya gale kapa the cousin e leng o tla o hola le ena ka mora nako e telele, or anything. So if you keep on postponing, then often so you do one thing you've been postponing, the biggest improvement in our lives come from tackling the task, conversation, decision, goal we've been avoiding. Taking action today can save weeks, months, or even years to regret. Get it. But how action speaks louder than words. So Oscar bua fela pe ketla silver chalet ketla. Itla lele ketla. Ana ko ngwe go re getla mile re change the way re buang ka teng dintho. Bonyane sort of say ketla. Re ke. And then see o rena re ba jang, because once o re ke o sayetse. 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That's why ba re action speaks louder than words. So emeng based of the question e leng gore ke locate on the social media platforms e le gore nna le wena re matha godima yona, mme e leng gore ke botsitse gore na what is one thing you can do that your future self will thank you for. 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But the only thing that you know, trust me, ke how o ba honest with yourself and then o amohela bowena and o dumelana le bowena of the way a ke re are you. Hey, are you? And then come home and trust you. You'll see your highly handling and tweeting hakerate and tweeting yona kerata. 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At all. Now you understand to know yourself better. 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So emeng a tshe are awa I think when a mamane if I start beginning a dream, when you beginning a dream you've been putting off, the best time is start now. So ke re ho yena tse selena the beginning a dream you've been putting off, the best time is to start right now. I hope one taller okay labani, because a wisdom says a year from now you'll wish you started today. So, food for thought, yeah, that's Lena Geurin. Your future self isn't asking for perfection, it's asking for progress. Just like that. Bona, how did you just handle? I'm a millionaire or responder handle. Okay, but anything we look at inside your mouth, it will reveal along the way. Okay. This is what's going on. Okay, so skala bala ho tsotlhe so dietsa and keep on drinking water, because metsi ke bophelo after all. Trust me, metsi ke bophelo bane nako ngwe thola go tsela fela ho kare class ya metsi ya te a metsi ka no tutla ke ka ra papa manyana. Okay, because why hey man, just when we go through the skill life ke the way it is and ile ka teng by the universe. 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
1: Welcome back. Bona, can take your time. Penakan inside the car since on Alena Nono, on Sonalena, Mama Nama 2000, Mama Marathon 360 Radio, your precise local global connection. Yeah, indeed. Kikat a legend toward the Lingatin one of my friend, Kikat a legend toward the Lingatin one of my family. If you learn a corner since seven sort of hour, say, Eleka Nete, EMO 13. Hours ebile fihlile ho 14:00, meaning it's 2 o'clock right on the dot. Bona he o ska lebala, we still have this topic on our social media platforms. Me lorena le wena, we can engage ntse re share Rifana, got the answer to the question that I came with today. What is one thing you can do today that your future self will thank you for? Kilaketsa mhlala ba bamba commentile ba tshwara awa hanka qala ho exercise hanka qala ho nwa metsi haholo ka thoma ho ja healthy ka paka journal everything eleng hore I need to journal just to see hore na after nako itseng dintho tla be dile jwang. Kila bona mong are exercising ka nnete because ke a tsaba re nke ke ka thola the result immediately fela. I'm willing to do that. So there are a lot of things telling what we can do to ourselves so that our future self will thank us for doing so. Okay, so let's start now because there's anytime is tea time. Anytime is tea time. So we can keep on your comments on the social media platforms. Mono, more mirror from 360 Radio. Give Facebook, Instagram, and X. Me WhatsApp, put thank you 081-451-8586. Could I repeat it? 081-451-8586. Bona hey, because now, sir, if you're on the last hour of our show, give me long, the first 30 minutes of the show, of this hour, give me rupa fella, give scoopu fella, bona rachika. Stages are to tumela, bona rebula, sekela for my chaven. Fellance ropoela, or the aim is not to sweat, but to move our bodies. Pela sampanele Tuesday today, so a se galagetswa a weekend, so re tlamele re hatanyane re hato kweke so that re ska gathalo ke la bona. Yeah, that's the aim, not to set. We are not willing to set at all, but yeah, moving ke yona ntho re batlang because it's also part of exercise. So ha re tse tsena wena my friend e re go fetse tsona tse latelane ke tlofatse tharo tse tharo tse tharo. Let me just give you four. Not three. Let me give you four. It's a hot, it's a latelanang, and then camera mon on here. Leva since re tlotla re check on island or na corona it labe ere bale ho kai fella unto salabalo the first 30 minutes of this last hour. Gimelum hore bona. Rejalo tum hoots. Don't forget, the aim is not to search, but to move our bodies. Urelete, Merafon. 360
0: 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It's your boy Easy from Wedela Mphakamisetsa Slam Station 2. Yeah.

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1: Hello, sir.
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2: Welcome back. Bona, kenze ke le teng pena ka inside the gasi. Tsona le nna nono, tsona le nna mama na ma 2000, mama ra from 360 radio, a precise local global connection. Hopola, we educate, we inform and entertain. Our vision is to be the most innovative radio to connect people with opportunity. Yeah, indeed. Ho jalo ke ka tsela di ntho di linka tengwe na my friend, ke ka tsela ele di ntho di linka tengwe na my family. As you know, na kona ha fihlile ke na kolemela hore ko plaka ino rena ile hantle what holiday it is today. 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So re celebrate the World Eating Disorders Action Day. This is what we are celebrating today. It's World Eating Disorders Action Day. This event serves a crucial platform to raise awareness about severity and complexity of eating disorders. It is a reminder that these disorders are not just about food, but rather they are severe mental health illnesses that require professional help and support. World Eating Disorders Day, Action Day, Disorders Action Day, actually. This day serves a crucial platform to raise awareness about the severity and complexity of eating disorders. It is a reminder that these disorders are not just about food, but rather they are severe mental health illnesses that require professional help and support. That's in line like a show. Internationally, this is what we are celebrating today. It is an awareness, a platform, it is awareness about the severity and complexity of eating disorders. But then, but by long hour, Oja Mulebe Huya Swati. Nalibai long hour, Hadibana Felaji, Uglasan Zatlitz. Nalahono Aja Hantle, Nalolo Awa, Oja Kimatsapa. Yeah, fella here, mo. Fella here, na kiri ko share lwe na ko plug in. As you, as my friend, as my family, as mpakati kiri bona. That's lena laka jene ko plug mo, the platform ilongore kapa the holiday ilongore we are celebrating that's lena laka jene. Ebiza World Eating Disorders Action Day. Yeah? Indeed, ho jwalo. Bona na korona isa iditu ho 12:43. Actually, for 14:42. Yeah, 1442. So we're gonna just take one song and then come around on her shaka the baby girls and debate the boss. Why not? Why not out to melee?
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4: 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change tomorrow. 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Wisdom ite kapa wisdom ere yesterday is history, today is possibility and tomorrow is possibility and today is your opportunity. So every positive choice you make to make, you make today, no matter how small, is an investment in the future you want to create. So every single step forward may seem significant, but over time, choose those steps become a journey. So ke mantswe lo re mathile hona tsa selena la ka jeno, ga ba ga qetella re le dipotsentse reng, what is one thing you can do today that your future yourself will thank you for. Rabbi Ritlaka Jona Jalu, Redi Manu La Jolo Jolo Baban Bachar Hotala, who exercise a hotala hobala, hotala robalaka nako, kapahona, who banali positive thinking over time. Hello, Rekeleluyaka, Mukhomese fila overall, Jukilabanoso. Get a little Matila Kosanatis Lena Lakajeno, as a friend, as a family, as a pacademy. I get a genetic accent ticket, so I get like a tail in Saka, can need to a Siba Kusi fella, Kusia Matsunga the world in Kibekusi Akapina. Not. What's the happiness and what a gear huntle, gear high huntle, go to Bonas Lennox Cavaca, you just Cavaca and Hoham. Get to the quarter, get to the quarter, Papa Liona. Hasn't take it to like a bona, my friend. Sekile, see you tomorrow, same time, same place, Steva, or a token, no, or a token, Mamma Namatuki, Hana Timur of 136 Radio, your precise local global connection. I get the channel, Kakile, Papa.
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0: 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The difference, I say normally, between the believer and the non-believer is that the believer knows that everything that he has, it is from God, and they thank God. They thank God for the Son. Hallelujah. Yeah, someone will say, obvious, the Son will come up. But the believer wakes up and enjoy the Son and say, thank you, Father, for the Son. For I enjoy the Son. Hallelujah. Yeah, those who are farmers, they thank God for the rain and say, thank you, Father, thank you, God, for the rain. Because now we have food security. Now we can produce. Glory to Jesus. It is God, Batandiga. You know, in other countries, you find that there are disasters which destroys nature, which destroys everything. You know, people cannot farm. People cannot do anything. But by God's grace, somehow, we are still able. Glory to Jesus. And we continue to thank God. 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Yeah, glory to Jesus. Yeah, but it is the city of the legends, city of the legend, the province of the legend. Ah, province of the legend. Oh my God, it has produced leaders, great men, great men and great women. 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
1: 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Ngalomzuzu Nkosi, I pray that everyone that listens, my Father, to my voice now, ekameni lika Jesu wase Nazareth, the Spirit of God, they are revived in the mighty name of Jesus. The power is manifested over their life in the name of Jesus Christ of Nazareth. Oh Lord, we thank you for you are silencing every thought that comes from the enemy. I thank you, Father, for you are silencing every voice that comes from the enemy. In the mighty name of Jesus, for there is no weapon formed against us that shall prosper. Even the gates of hell shall not prevail against us. We thank you, my Father, for we walk in the victory that is given to us. We are more than conquerors. We bless you, Jesus. What we find is found in heaven. What we lose, it is loosed in heaven. In the name of Jesus. Thank you, Spirit of God, for you have given to us power. In the name of Jesus. What is in us is powerful. Yes, thank you, my God, that, Lord, it multiplies. It creates where there is nothing, it creates something. In the mighty name of Jesus, it gives life where there is no life. In the name of Jesus, it restores where it is finished. In the mighty name of Jesus Christ of Nazareth, where there's death, it brings life. In the mighty name of Jesus, what is in us is life-giving. In the mighty name of Jesus, it gives life in every area of our lives. I pray that your children right now, they begin to, my God, experience your power. In the mighty name of Jesus. Yes, Lord. In Jesus' mighty name, it is done. Thank you, Lord. Amen. Amen. Hallelujah, hallelujah, hallelujah. Glory to Jesus. Glory to Jesus. Glory to Jesus. Hallelujah, hallelujah. Glory to Jesus. Hallelujah. My God. Hallelujah. Hallelujah. Hallelujah, hallelujah, hallelujah. Glory to Jesus, hallelujah. Hallelujah, hallelujah. Oh, hallelujah, hallelujah, hallelujah. Thank you, Jesus. Hallelujah. Glory, glory, glory, glory. Glory, glory, glory. Glory, glory, glory. Glory, glory, glory. Thank you, Jesus. Yes, if you open your spirit, if you open your heart, yeah. Eh, bathandikayo, siyamba noThixo owenza izinto zenzeke. Hallelujah. Siyamba noThixo ovula iminyango ibivaliwe. Mamela, your eyes are about to be open. Your heart is about to receive in Jesus' name. Yes, your heart is about to receive. I mean, you will be surprised. You will see a change that is happening in your life. You will know something has happened. Ngoba, you were listening to this program and suddenly you will realize that something has happened to me, because you will notice that you are different. Glory, even those who are not really aware, you will be aware now that something has happened to you. Glory to Jesus. Yamphulaphuli ithikela ndawo besifunda kuyo phayana ithi vukani okanye vuka wena uleleyo. 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

0: 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It is time ukuthi uphakame. Glory to Jesus. It is time that you arise. 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It is time that you arise. Glory to Jesus. Ithi Bible kwincwadi zika Isaya phayana ithi arise and shine. Glory to Jesus. 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Iyo lento uThixo veza lonto yokuthi namhlanje, for the Lord is with you now. Glory to Jesus. Mphulaphuli ukuthi uphakame. 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Glory to Jesus. 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That's why now you walk in the light. 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
1: 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Glory to Jesus. When there's a call ethi arise, when there's a call ethi shine, when there's a call ethi vuka mphulaphuli, iyamemeza, but it is you ozawuvuka. Hi, hallelujah. It is you who will be obedient to the voice ethi vuka. Hi, hallelujah. Unless you respond, unless you are obedient, unless you agree with the voice that says vuka, that says arise, you cannot arise because you are not responding, because you do not agree with the voice. Mphulaphuli uthi ngoku vuka wena uleleyo, utsho inkosi. Ndiyo loo nto isithi inkosi vuka wena uleleyo. Mphulaphuli ukuze ke uvuke, it is because of the obedience that you have. I hallelujah. It is because you hear the voice. Glory to Jesus. And you agree with the voice, and the voice will not help you. By saying vuka, it has already awakened you. The next point, it is you taking the action. Glory to Jesus, that indeed you have to wake up. Maulala bendishilo ndathi ulala ngoba mhlamba udiniwe, ulala ngokuba ucinezelwe kubuthongo, usuke wacinezeleka nje walala. Kodwa xa uvuswa mphulaphuli uye uphume ngapha kwamandla okulalisa. La mandla kulalisayo uye uwa opose, kodwa uphakame. Glory to Jesus. Kushukuthi mphulaphuli, there's a lot of work that is happening inside of you. That says, now that kukhwe voice that says vuka, it is now the work in you, oh my God, that you have to speak now to yourself. After the voice has spoken to you, glory to Jesus, you still have to speak with the inner you to say now you are arising, because the voice has called you. Pula, pula.

Phulaphuli. When we talk about revival, glory to Jesus, it is a period of renewed spiritual interest. Ngobabantu, they are losing their spiritual interest. Glory to Jesus. Ewe Mphulaphuli, ukuba uyakhonza, but you have lost the spiritual interest. Ubuya uyaya enkonzweni, but you have lost the spiritual interest. Glory to Jesus. The spirit in you is no longer interested. Glory to Jesus, because even if there can be a preaching, but the spirit is no longer interested. Now, when we are reviving, Mphulaphuli sikuvusa, ngamanye amazwi, we are saying, let there be a renewed spiritual interest, that you now begin to seek the face of God. It is your spirit now that seeks God, but it's not just the physical you, but it is inside of you that seeks the face of God. Glory to Jesus. When we're talking about the period of revival, the period of awakening, glory to Jesus, the reawakening of faith within a community, mhlawumbe the stirring up of the faith. When we talk about Mphulaphuli ukuvuka, sithetha about the stirring up of the faith. Glory to Jesus. Uba ukholo lwakho luphinde luhlukuhlwe, luphinde luvuselelwe, luphinde lunyakaze ukholo, likwenzise ukholo, likumuve ukholo. Ingabi yonto nje ubuthi uyenza nje okanye uyaya nje, kodwa the faith has been stirred up inside of you. Glory to Jesus. When we talk about the revival, ay, hallelujah, ukudinwa kona kuyafika, ngoba kufika when you, ay, my God, when you twist the lines. You know, there's a line, a city, when we do the things, konizinto esizenza, my God, ezifuna our spiritual action, but thina sizenze the physical action. And I want to explain lento ngendlela e right to say Mphulaphuli khona izinto as demanda our spiritual reaction, but thina se react physically, se react with our human nature kwizinto ezifuna our spiritual response. Oh my God, have you seen somebody who was sent to preach the word of God? I'm making an example. I want you to have a picture yalendo mtetanga. Somebody sent it to preach. Now, who sent to preach? It's not the one who's outside. It's not my body. It's not my canal. Hallelujah. It's not my human nature. Who sent to preach? It is the spirit me. Glory to Jesus. But now when I do go and preach and I begin to use my human nature, I use my physical abilities, I use my eloquence, I use my skills without applying the spiritual power, glory to Jesus, I get tired along the way. Aye, hallelujah. When you love, but based on the influence of the carnal mind, glory to Jesus, you tend to get tired. Aye, amen. But when you love because, you know, it is the influence or the encouragement to love, it is the human acumen, it is the human abilities that pushes you to love. And then, unfortunately, the human ability is limited. You will love and you will get tired. It is only the spirit then can love without being tired. Glory to Jesus. So when you do izinto that you are supposed to do them by the ability of the spirit, and you do them by the ability of human nature, you will get tired along the way. Hallelujah. Fana, when you give because you are giving from the motive of the flesh, Mphulaphuli, I can guarantee you will get tired, because there won't be any results and there won't be any motivation along the way. You will get tired
and you will sit down and never give again because you are tired. But once it is the Spirit that inspires you, glory to Jesus, you never get tired. And instead, they are result by giving kancane. Mighty Tipana, kintahanye nyane, impa umpahohli. Because what you are giving, it is inspired by the Spirit. Therefore, it's not heavy. Glory to Jesus. It is easy. To Jesus, my yoke is easy. Futhi imnandi. Hallelujah. 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Ilula futhi imnandi. Hallelujah. Pati masikala sisebenza. Ngawethu amandla sisenza. Izinto uThixo asenzele zona. 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We will get tired.

spirit that has interest now. Hallelujah. Your spirit is interested. Hallelujah. I am here to say, let your spirit be interested. Hallelujah. Glory to Jesus. Let your spirit be interested to preach. Let your spirit be interested to worship God. Let your spirit be interested to be patient, to be kind. Let your spirit be patient, to be interested, to forgive. Let your spirit be interested to see God's presence. Let your spirit be interested to see the will of God. Hallelujah. Let your spirit again be interested, glory to Jesus, to be used by God. Hallelujah. Let your spirit be interested to serve God once more. Not your human nature, but your spirit. Glory to Jesus. Let there be a reawakening of your faith that is within you. Glory to Jesus. Let there be a reawakening of your faith. Glory to Jesus. The spirit, let the faith be stirred up in you. Hallelujah. That you are believing God for greater things, that your faith is moving you, that wake up now, it's time to pray. Glory to Jesus. Because even if you can try to pray, try to do everything, if your spirit is not stirred up, if your faith is not stirred up, if your spirit is not interested, you are just doing it. Hallelujah. You are just doing it on your own. And believe me, it is a dangerous journey that you are traveling. Hallelujah. Glory to Jesus. Glory to Jesus. I love God. I love God because God never calls for a revival without Him pouring His Spirit. Hallelujah. I love God because He never call for revival without Him bringing awareness of sin. He never calls for repentance unless He has brought awareness of sin. He never calls for restoration without Him bringing grace or granting grace. Glory to Jesus. He never calls for repentance without granting grace. Glory to Jesus. He never calls for worship without Him manifesting His presence. He never calls for worship without manifesting His presence. Glory to Jesus. He never calls, hallelujah, for your turning back without bringing His holiness, His love and power. Glory to Jesus. Ewe mphulaphuli. There are things that are expected from God, but there are things that you are expected from us as well. When uthixo ezokwenza umsebenzi, yena uza nento azanayo emela izise kuthi, but nathi kufuneke sibe nezinto esizisayo. 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Where are you listening from? Where are you listening? You are listening to me from where? From where? 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
1: 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We actually pleased ourselves. Hallelujah. 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Hallelujah. 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Athi iBhayibhile uthi uYesu, I am the way, the truth, and the life. No one comes to the Father except through me. Hallelujah. So God has set his a way on how to come to him, that you come to him through Jesus Christ. Hallelujah. Who is the mediator between man and God. Amen. the mediator between God and man. You read it in the book of Timothy. Glory to Jesus. 1 Timothy chapter 2. Uhlangana nayo phana ku verse 4 ethi phana uThixo ungabonga abantu bangasindiswa bafikelele ekumazini bangasindiswa bafikelele kuyazini inyaniso. 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Hallelujah. There is no other mediator between God and man, but it is Christ. Hallelujah. Glory to Jesus. Now, when you say you worship God, but you worship God, ngendlela wena ozithandela ngayo, that you chose that I'm going to worship God this way. But have you ever asked yourself, is God pleased? Ngale ndlela ndimworshipa ngayo now. Is what God wants? Because if you give me what you want to give me, but you never know what do I want. Can I be happy? Even though you spend money, you buy me, maybe you buy me something and you spend your money. But I did, maybe you give me something that I did not need. And I wish in my heart that if you could have asked me, I could have told you that if you want to make me happy, buy me this or do this for me. And that will make me happy. Hallelujah. Glory to Jesus. I can pull up only. 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
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Glory to Jesus. In fact, the Bible, greater is he who's in you than the one who's in the world. Glory to Jesus. You cannot trust Kempulapuli, the one who's in the world. You cannot rely to the one who's in the world. But you must rely lo ongaphakathi kuwe. Ewe Mphulaphuli, egameni lika Jesu wase Nazaretha. 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Bendisithi ke pha kuwe ke Mphulaphuli ukubana when God comes to you, yes, he comes with Mphulaphuli the power. He will always pour his spirit when he comes to you. Hallelujah. Uthixo akezi nje. Hayi, hallelujah. Akezi nje kuwe. When he comes, he pours his spirit. Glory to Jesus. Yes, he also brings awareness. You become aware, glory to Jesus, of your faults and your mistakes. Yes, Mphulaphuli. You know, when you come into the presence of God, the presence of God will expose, Mphulaphuli, your weaknesses to you. You will get to understand what you have not done well. But the moment you feel, but I did not do well, I did not speak well, I did not think right, and then zanga kakuhle, it is because of the awareness that God brings to you, for you to be able to see your faults, your mistakes, the things that may destroy you. Hi, hallelujah. It is because God is bringing to you the awareness that you need. Glory to Jesus. And because of that, when you are beginning to be aware of your faults, God already has granted you the grace. Glory to Jesus. For you to turn back and go back and be in your position. When God comes, he won't just come, but he will pour his spirit. Hallelujah. Number two, he will bring awareness to you so that you can be aware of your own mistakes, of all your own faults. Hallelujah. And when you are obedient and then you cry, you repent, you call unto God, already the grace of God is already available for you. Hallelujah. And also, Mphulaphuli, his presence is ready to manifest his love, his holiness, and the power. He comes with all that, uThixo, akezi nje Mphulaphuli. He brings all that to you. Kodwa ke Mphulaphuli nathi, sinendima yethu efuneke siyidlale. 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For you to be able to, Mphulaphuli, arise. 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I'm talking about that. 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That's all you care about because your spirit is awake, Mphulaphuli. Now you are interested about the things of the kingdom. You are interested about the things of the spirit. Hallelujah. You are interested. Hallelujah. Glory to Jesus. That's why abantu xa bethe Mphulaphuli baphelelwa ngamandla, ba lose interest not only to go to church, but ba lose interest in the things of God. Hallelujah. Umuntu uphelelwa interest on the things of God. He never cares ukuthi what does the word of God means. He never cares ukuthi the visions, he never cares about the visions, he never cared about the prophecies, he never cares about those things, he just lives.
Hallelujah. He never cares about the timing and the prophecies and the fulfillment of the prophecies. He never cares about the opinion of Thixo. He never cares about even the opinion of God, because the spirit sake is no longer interested in the things of God. Hallelujah. Moya wakha usena interest. Akasena interest basically yena. Glory to Jesus. Hi, amen. The faith is no longer active. Hallelujah. The faith is no longer stirred up. Oh, hallelujah. When faith is stirred up, you believe nothing is impossible. You can even pray for the rain to stop. Glory to Jesus. You can declare the power of God. Ungafika kwisimo isimo sisidale, ufika isimo senzima, kodwa uthethe amandla, ngoba your faith has been stirred up. But your faith mphulaphuli ingasena ingesekho active. All you see is negativity. All you see ubona izinto zingalungiyo. 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Nothing good you will see. You cannot enjoy anything because you are now no longer active. Your faith is no longer active. Glory to Jesus. 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Your divine, not the human part, but the divine part. 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
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Glory to Jesus. 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We depend upon his grace. Hallelujah. We depend upon his grace. Hallelujah. We are reminded all the time ukuthi it is by his grace. It is not by our power, it is not by our strength, it is not by our wisdom,
but it is by His Spirit. Glory to Jesus that comes through His grace. 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What is required for me to receive this revival? 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

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requires you to believe. Glory to Jesus. In other words, you can't apply your logic for you to believe. That's why many people cannot accept it because it doesn't make sense. Hallelujah. When you are a science man, and I tell you that there's a man who was born without a woman meeting another man. He was born here by the word that was spoken. And then you ask a scientist, hallelujah, to believe that, they will tell you you are crazy. It's unbelievable, and yet it requires you to believe. Now, mphulaphuli ke ndithi, what is it that is required for you to receive the revival God is bringing to us today? Glory to Jesus. Now, for us to be able to receive, the point that is important is that we must have humility and brokenness. Humility and brokenness. We can't receive revival without humility and brokenness. Hallelujah. We can't receive. Unless you are just standing up and going to church. But when we talk about the real revival, hallelujah, where your spirit is renewed, right? Your spiritual renewness, renewing, it brings the interest. You are now again interested. It is not just you as a human being, but it is your spirit that inside of you that is interested in knowing more of God, in doing the will of God. It requires a humility and a brokenness. Hallelujah. IBhayibheli uThixo okufitshane abaphuke inhliziyo. Those who are, their hearts are broken. God is near to the brokenhearted. When now you want a revival to occur in your spirit, you need to be humble and be broken. Hallelujah. To have a heart that is broken, that you come down, you seek the face of God. Hallelujah. And then when you are like that, it is very easy for you to repent. Hallelujah. That's why it is Bible Payana. My teta kwinwadi 2 Chronicles chapter 7 verse 14. Iri Payana ut abantu abathi bafuna ubuso bukaThixo. Hallelujah. Will stop doing the wrong things and seek the face of God. It when God, after they've done that, God will hear their prayers from heaven. Glory to Jesus. And he will heal their land. Hallelujah. He will heal their land because they have now surrendered to God. It means we must be humble before God and we must be broken, heartbroken. Come before him and we will be able to receive in our spirit that I want to feel the presence of God. Hallelujah. I want that movement. I want my faith to be stirred up. And that for that to happen, it can't happen. You need to be have humility and have a brokenness. Hallelujah. It requires that for us to receive revival. Glory to Jesus.
Hallelujah. Now what I'm going to do for just a second, mphulaphuli kesiphinde ke siye omnye umhlabeleli wethu esinaye apha yena uyothi.

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a believer that you want a revival. You say, I want to be revived. I want my spirit again to have that thing, you know, that thing. Yes, yes, that thing that you feel, that you know in you, that drives you. Hallelujah. So we said, number one, you need to have humility and brokenness. Hallelujah. That is the only point. It's one of the points that you need to do, to have, for the power of God to be able to touch you and revive you again and stir you up. Hallelujah. But also, there must be repentance and turning. Because, Batandikayo, you know, people most of the time, they repent by saying, I repent. Forgive me, I repent. But when you have to turn now, turn your life to the opposite. In other words, stopping doing what you were doing and taking a different direction. Those are two different things. Hallelujah. Repentance, most of the time, it is regretting. Most of the time, it is regretting. People are regretting what has happened. Hallelujah. But when you turn back now, you are turning your life around. You are actually changing the direction that you were going. You don't just feel the emotion that you feel bad about what happened, but you are actually literally changing your life. Stop doing the things that you used to do. Stop thinking the way you used to think. Stop talking the way you used to talk.

something that changes. You feel this way the other day, next day you feel different. Now, once you no longer feel the same regret, you will begin to do the same thing again. Why? Because you did not turn around your life. Hallelujah. And then also you must have something that we call a fervent prayer, or we call it a persistent prayer. In other words, you don't stop praying. You pray continually because you are connecting now with the revival God has already given to us. You connect by persistence. Hallelujah. When you pray consistently, what are you doing? It's like knocking on the door while someone is inside, and that person doesn't want to wake up and open for you. If you do not stop knocking, he will surely stand up and open the door for you. So when you pray persistently, when you pray fervently, it's a must that your prayer must be answered. Now, you will be answered. Hallelujah. The answer will come by fire, by force. Hi, amen. They are saying that if you want something, you must want it by fire, by force. Meaning that you must want it with all your heart, with all your mind, with all your might, with everything inside of you. You must want it and you will receive it. Hallelujah. Yes, it's like that. For you to receive now this revival, glory to Jesus, it will require a fervent prayer. It will require a persistent prayer. Glory to Jesus. A prayer that does not give up. A prayer that does not pray expecting to say, I'm doing God a favor. If he responds, he responds. If he doesn't respond, I don't care. No, a prayer that says, I have no choice, but you must answer me. You must revive me. Hallelujah. You say, I want the power of God again. Glory to Jesus. Where you really, you know, you are thirsty for the things of God. You see no other way but to stay here and ask God to answer you. Glory to Jesus. That prayer will also make you to receive. I'm talking about the real revival. I'm not talking about going to church. Hi, amen. I'm not talking about doing it so that people can see you. No, I'm talking about the real revival of your spirit. Glory to Jesus. It will require a fervent prayer. It will require a persistent prayer. A prayer that says you cannot receive, you cannot take no for an answer. You cannot take no for an answer. That kind of prayer. Glory to Jesus. And then another point is that you must hunger for the word of God. Glory to Jesus. Where you hunger and you thirst for the word of God. Glory to Jesus. You are seeking the word of God. You're not just reading the Bible because it's a book that we have. Then we are reading, we go through it. You say, I have read the Bible. I have read chapter this and that. You don't read for knowledge, but you read because you are eating the word. You are eating what is in the word. Glory to Jesus. And not just reading, eating the word, but also in your heart, you are ready to do whatever the word says you must do. Hallelujah. And you are about to receive a miracle. Once you read the word, and in your heart you are ready to do whatever the word says you must do, that means you are ready to receive a miracle. Glory to Jesus. Because for you to receive the miracle, you must be ready to do whatever the word says you must do. You don't have to understand it, but your heart must accept and be willing to do, hallelujah, what the word says. Glory to Jesus. It is important, Batandigayo, to understand that when we talk about the revival, the true revival of your spirit, the true revival of your faith, you, so that your faith can be reawakened, you need to have the hunger for the word of God. You need to be thirsty for the word of God. Glory to Jesus. Oh my God, as you are reading the word of God, something inside of you must be feeling that I am excited. You must be feeling that, yeah, you are gaining. Hallelujah. That you are eating something from the word of God. You are not just reading, but you are actually consuming the word. Hallelujah. For you to receive the revival, I'm talking about the true revival.

0: your soul, when your spirit is revived, when your spirit is renewed, hallelujah, the renewed interest in your spirit, the renewed interest in your spirit, when pulapuli, you hunger and you thirst, hallelujah, for God's righteousness. Glory to Jesus. When you seek the face of God, when you seek the kingdom of God, glory to Jesus, hallelujah, it requires you that mpulapuli, that you begin now to thirst and hunger for the word of God, and you will receive a true revival. Glory to Jesus. The stirring of the spirit, the stirring of your faith, and your faith will be stirred up. Your faith will begin to want to do things, because faith brings action. Faith brings boldness. Hallelujah. Glory to Jesus. Faith believes the impossible. Hallelujah. Faith shows you the opposite of what you see. Hallelujah. Faith shows you what is beyond what you are going through. Glory to Jesus. Faith can show you wealth where there's poverty, and you can see richness, you can see wealth pulapuli. When you have faith, you can see people who are healed, while there are people who are sitting on the wheelchairs, but faith can show you them standing up. Glory to Jesus. Mpulapuli, when the faith is stirred up, nothing is impossible. Mpulapuli, but for you to have that, it requires you to hunger and thirst for the word of God. Glory to Jesus. Ewe mpulapuli, masijonge ixesha lakho nje pha ngalo mzuzu silibona phana kubanaliya pha kwintsimbi phayana ku half past. It's now 26 minutes past at 10 o'clock. 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

0: 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And that is how you will find mphulaphuli. That is one of the things that you must have. 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That is number two. You must repent. There must be repentance and turning. Repentance and turning. And then I was explaining ukuthi when you repent most of the time it's when you feel bad about into eyenzileyo, when you feel sad ngento eyenzileyo, when you regret into oyenzileyo. 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When you regret, you feel kuthi uyazisola ngalento oyenzileyo mphulaphuli. That is repenting. Glory to Jesus. But ayiphelelanga apho, in a turning. Glory to Jesus. Where now you are ready to live and change completely mphulaphuli. Beyond ukubana you were feeling bad, beyond ukubana you were regretting, beyond ukubana you were blaming yourself, but coming to the point of turning now. Hallelujah. Moving to an opposite direction. Ungahambi ngale ndlela ubuhamba ngayo, ungacingi ngalahlobo ubucinga ngalo, ungathethi ngelahlobo ubuthetha ngalo. Now it is an intentional effort that you take. It is an intentional action that you take when you turn away from the life that you used to live. Mphulaphuli, that comes. That's when the revival will happen. And I said also, There must be a fervent prayer, or we say a persistent prayer. Apo kona uyathandaza, but awupheli, awuyeki ungeka ifumane impendulo, awuyeki ungeka fiki apho ufuna ufika khona. But it is a fervent prayer. It is a persistent prayer. A prayer that does not give up. A prayer engenayo any choice. Ethi Thixo uba undiphilisa ndizophila, uba undivuselela ndizovuseleleka. 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Ndiphelele apha, and you continue to pray until you get your answer. Glory to Jesus. And I say that another step number four, you must have hunger for the word of God. Ulambe, ulambe lilizwi likaThixo, mphulaphuli. Kusho ukuthi ilizwi likaThixo kuwe ayiseyoncwadi oyifundayo nje. IBhayibheli aseyoncwadi oyifundayo for knowledge, but it is the word that you consume. 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Hayi, hallelujah. 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Lento ethethwa lilizwi likaThixo. Hallelujah. As you are reading it, mphulaphuli, your heart is opened. Glory to Jesus. It's open to read, because the word of God, as you are reading it, it is also reading you as well. Hallelujah. And that's why abantu ke ngoku xa bavule inhliziyo zabo belifunda, the word of God works inside of them. You will find them most of the time crying on their own, just reading the word of God. Athi umntu xa gqibo lifunda ehle noba behleli phezu kwebhedi, aguqe ngeenyawo aphakamise izandla, elaa xesha befunda ilizwi eyedwa, mphulaphuli, liyamsebenza ngoba kalifundanga ngale ndlela iqhelekileyo, kodwa lifunde ngentliziyo, mphulaphuli, elambele uThixo. 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Glory to Jesus. That is when, mphulaphuli, you will really experience the revival that God is talking about. Xa isithi wena uleleyo, vuka, uvuke kwabafileyo, mphulaphuli, uKristu wokukhanyisela. Ewe, ndathi ke ngoku, you must as well, mphulaphuli, surrender an agreement. There must be surrendering an agreement. In other words, giving up. To say I surrender, hallelujah. To say I'm giving up, glory to Jesus. 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You have an agreement now with God, mphulaphuli, where now whatever God says, you will do it. 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spirit mphulaphuli I can promise you that God he has granted you his grace yakhe it is there for you mphulaphuli Ewe mphulaphuli I grace qualifies you where you do not qualify. Ewe mphulaphuli uNkulunkulu is already has manifested his presence. Mphulaphuli to help to be with you. Ay hallelujah kule journey. But not only that, the holiness yakhe is there mphulaphuli. His love is there and his power mphulaphuli is available. Ewe mphulaphuli to restore you. 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
1: 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Glory to Jesus. 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Glory to Jesus. 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Hallelujah. 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Glory to Jesus. 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Glory to Jesus. Yiyo le nto ukumnqula uThixo kusuka kumoya. Glory to Jesus. Bese kumanifesta. Hallelujah. Glory to Jesus. 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Worshipping God begins in the heart, begins in the spirit. Hallelujah. It doesn't begin in our actions. Glory to Jesus. Our actions are the result, hallelujah, of what is happening inside. Glory to Jesus. Ewe mphulaphuli ke, mikulondawo nifuna uthandaza nawe phayana ekhaya. Kodwa ke ndiyakholwa ukuthi uThixo sele kuncedile, uThixo sele kuchukumisile, uThixo sele kuvuselele. There's a requirement for you to experience His salvation, for you to experience His power. 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Ndithethe xa sivala that phayana a humility and brokenness, repentance and turning, fervent prayer or persistent prayer, a hunger for the word of God, surrender and agreement. Glory to Jesus. 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I pray now, Father, in the name of Jesus, I pray that a revival has come upon your children, Lord. Father, I thank you. 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Thank you, Jesus. 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